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Come on by, say hello. You can win some prizes too while you're at it. I'll tell you all about that this hour. It is a beautiful weekend. Snap some pics of your backyard to win some prizes. We got free summer fun continuing at Glacier Cinemas, and it's Gold Rush Days going on this weekend. Hopefully you're heading out there. I'll meet you out there. How about we meet in the middle? Diamond Rio, Taku 105, Juno's Country Station.

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0: Oh, a perfect day for me and a beer. Chris Jansen, Taku 105, Juno's Country Station, you and a beer, or whatever you got going on today. Did you enjoy the free summer movie today at Glacier Cinemas? 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
1: Juno weather for America's most beautiful capital city.
2: Clear and sunny skies as we head through our weekend. Under those sunny skies this afternoon, upper 60s, low 70s temperature-wise. Winds light and variable out of the north. Staying partly cloudy overnight tonight, down to 52 degrees for an overnight low. Plenty of sunshine once again into our Sunday under those mostly sunny skies, tracking a daytime high at 69 degrees. Our next weather update in less than 30 minutes. This is Juno Media Center meteorologist Jason Laird.
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0: 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You got two industries being celebrated. 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

0: Megan Brown. It's Woman Talk 105, Juno's Country Station. The Kings are a running around Juno, and I can tell because I can smell it all on the grill throughout the valley. If you're out grilling some King this weekend, snap a pic of it. 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
1: Juno weather for America's most beautiful capital city.
2: We're in sunny skies as we head through our weekend. Under those sunny skies this afternoon, upper 60s, low 70s temperature-wise, winds light and variable out of the north. Staying partly cloudy overnight tonight, down to 52 degrees for an overnight low. Plenty of sunshine once again into our Sunday under those mostly sunny skies, tracking a daytime high at 69 degrees. Our next weather update in less than 30 minutes. This is Juno Media Center meteorologist Jason Laird.
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Yes, she is. Trisha Yearwood, she's in love with the boy, Tonku 105, wife of Garth Brooks, and actually has released multiple cookbooks. If you want to see the most ridiculous and most caloric intake breakfast casserole you could ever think of, look up Trisha Yearwood's breakfast casserole. It has tortellinis in it. It is a beautiful weekend out there. Let's win some prizes by snapping pics of your backyard, and we got Gold Rush days going on, too.

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2: Comfortable weather conditions for the rest of our weekend under partly cloudy skies, low 50s overnight tonight, just a light breeze out of the west at times. We'll stay mostly sunny into Sunday for the later half of our weekend. That's going to take our daytime high back up to 69 degrees. A couple of light clouds into the afternoon and partly cloudy then Sunday night, down to 52 degrees for an overnight low. Our next weather update in less than 30 minutes. This is Juno Media Center meteorologist Jason Laird.
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13: Hudson Westbrook is from Stephenville, Texas. He's one of the young country artists turning a regional sound into something much bigger. Here's House Again.

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0: Russell Dickerson, happened to me, Taku 105, Juno's Country Station. Dana with you on a beautiful Saturday, and looking like it's going to be a beautiful Sunday, too. We got weather updates every hour from Dan Holliday and crew over here at Taku 105 from our brand new studio in the Mendenhall Mall. 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

0: your newly dubbed queen of country because she is just raking in so many awards and is so talented. Ella Langley, be heard. Taku 105, Juno's Country Station. Dano with you. 2 weeks from now, we're going to be celebrating 4th of July. My parents are going to be in town for their first Juno 4th of July celebration. So excited to take them to the midnight fireworks. That launches over the channel at exactly 11:59 p.m. We sync up some music on our stations to that, and then we'll be broadcasting the downtown Juno Parade. I will be a part of that starting at 11 a.m., and that will be on 4th of July. Decorated floats, dancers, and tons of candy. Then you got the Douglas Parade right after that. Then all the parade activities that take place over in Savago Park and Sandy Beach. I love 4th of July here in Juno, and we will keep you posted on everything that is happening when we get closer here on Taku 105, Juno's Country Station.
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2: Comfortable weather conditions for the rest of our weekend under partly cloudy skies, low 50s overnight tonight, just a light breeze out of the west at times. We'll stay mostly sunny into Sunday for the later half of our weekend. That's going to take our daytime high back up to 69 degrees. A couple of light clouds into the afternoon and partly cloudy then Sunday night, down to 52 degrees for an overnight low. Our next weather update in less than 30 minutes. This is Juno.

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2: Lipstick letter across the mirror this morning. Said goodbye, baby. You left without one.

That ain't no way to go. That's Brooks and Dunn here inside the saloon, the reigning ACMA and ACCM duo of the year. Age is just a number when it comes to Kix and Ronnie, in their early 70s and still out there doing it each and every weekend, right now out on the road on the Morgan Wallen tour. We'll hear from Bailey Zimmerman and Keith Urban. Here is a little bit of everything inside RC Social Saloon.

0: Bailey Zimmerman, Chevy Silverado here inside the saloon with Parma Lee on the way. We'll throw in Clint Black. Hey, if you love stories behind the greatest songs of all time, a little bit of country music history, we bring you brand new videos each and every day. 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Just look for Cassidy Country, C-A-S-S-I-D-Y, Cassidy Country. 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
1: Juno weather for America's most beautiful capital city.
2: Comfortable weather conditions for the rest of our weekend under partly cloudy skies, low 50s overnight tonight, just a light breeze out of the west at times. We'll stay mostly sunny into Sunday for the later half of our weekend. That's going to take our daytime high back up to 69 degrees. A couple of light clouds into the afternoon and partly cloudy then Sunday night, down to 52 degrees for an overnight low. Our next weather update in less than 30 minutes. This is Juno Media Center meteorologist Jason Laird.
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6: Gavin Adcock is a Georgian native and a former college football player who brings a louder, rougher edge to modern country. Here is Wannabe. Ain't no-

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0: Cowgirl.
1: Number one for Parmalee, that is Cowgirl. Guys that have gotten the short end of the stick, they have yet to be nominated for a CMA or ACM for Group of the Year, and I think they certainly do, at least at minimum, deserve a nomination. I don't know if they deserve to win the award. I guess that's not up for me. I guess it's up for the voters, whoever gets the most votes, right? That's usually how voting works. But I think that they have gotten the short end of the stick because they have not been nominated. And they have like 9 or 10 number ones in a row. It's crazy. Morgan Wallen on the way, The Dirt Band, and Cole Swindell coming up.
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0: Morgan Wallen and Don't We here inside the saloon with Full Hour Country on the way. Darius Rucker will throw in Red Akins, also Alan Jackson, Mark Chestnut, Eric Church, and Corey Kent with Cole Wetzel. And we'll remind you about a funny story we heard about Corey Kent the other day on a podcast where he stood up to Toby Keith.
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2: Comfortable weather conditions for the rest of our weekend under partly cloudy skies, low 50s overnight tonight, just a light breeze out of the west at times. We'll stay mostly sunny into Sunday for the later half of our weekend. That's going to take our daytime high back up to 69 degrees. A couple of light clouds into the afternoon and partly cloudy then Sunday night, down to 52 degrees for an overnight low. Next weather update in less than 30 minutes. This is Juneau Media Center meteorologist Jason Laird.
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5: 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I'm a physical therapist here at Search. 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

0: 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I've helped fill in different clinics throughout, you know, Wrangell, Prince of Wales, Hoonah, Gustavus. 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

Doing the Watermelon Crawl with Tracy Byrd here inside the saloon. One of the big jams from the 90s. 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He celebrated his 50th birthday this past Thursday. Welcome to the 50 Club, Blake Shelton. Here's Mine Would Be You.

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4: Oh, no, I got time. Things ain't so few in here. Well, I learned my lesson too many times. 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

0: Tucker Wetmore Brunette here inside the saloon, a number one for him. He's hitting the road all summer long. Of course, he also picked up an ACM for Best New Male Artist. On the way, Luke Combs, his latest. We will hear Mark Chestnut, one of my favorites. Old Flames have new names. It's the Harry Church singing about Springsteen. Hang on.
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2: Comfortable weather conditions for the rest of our weekend under partly cloudy skies, low 50s overnight tonight, just a light breeze out of the west at times. We'll stay mostly sunny into Sunday for the later half of our weekend. That's going to take our daytime high back up to 69 degrees. A couple of light clouds into the afternoon and partly cloudy then Sunday night, down to 52 degrees for an overnight low. Our next weather update in less than 30 minutes. This is Juno Media Center meteorologist Jason Laird.
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0: You know dang well he's going to take that all the way to number one. What a great song from Luke Combs. That is Be By You out of his latest album. Darius Rucker on the way, Alan Jackson, and Corey Kent with Cole Wetzel. We told you this story a couple of days ago. Corey Kent shared on a podcast recently that he had the opportunity when he's 18 years old to play a couple of shows opening for Toby Keith, and the promoters offered him $500. Well, being 18 or 19, he thought he knew more than he did. Corey Kent said he told the promoters and Toby's manager he'd do it for $1,000. And they said, "You really go back to Toby and tell him you want $1,000? And he said, "Sure." They went back to Toby, and Toby liked that he had the nerve to ask for $1,000. So Toby gave him $1,000. Corey said he couldn't believe that Toby took it. Years later, he was able to meet Toby, and they laughed about it. We'll hear from Corey Kent and Cole Wetzel. Hang on.
1: Country hits
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Corey Kent, Co. Wetzel, Rocky Mountain Low here inside the saloon. Corey Kent going to be opening a few shows for Eric Church when he returns to Red Rocks here very soon. Full hour of country. Thank you so much for hanging out inside the saloon. Remember now,

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2: Comfortable weather conditions for the rest of our weekend under partly cloudy skies, low 50s overnight tonight, just a light breeze out of the west at times. We'll stay mostly sunny into Sunday for the later half of our weekend. That's going to take our daytime high back up to 69 degrees. A couple of light clouds into the afternoon and partly cloudy then Sunday night, down to 52 degrees for an overnight low. Our next weather update in less than 30 minutes. This is Juno Media Center meteorologist Jason Laird.
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It's not just Saturday, it's the waning moments of Father's Day weekend. And by that, I mean the time allotted, time that you still have to get a Father's Day gift. Tomorrow is Father's Day. And for those of you who fly by the seat of your pants, I hope you have a plan of attack. Starting things out, stick with us, my friends. Good luck.

0: If you're sitting at home watching the World Cup, well, you probably got your cheese plate and your bag of chips. But if you go to one of the games, you've got to pay through the nose. Nachos are $23. A cheeseburger is $22. They've got something called a Texas Twinkie, which is bacon, jalapenos, and cream cheese for $16.25. And for those people who want a cocktail or two while they're watching the game, well, you can't take a roll of 20s or a roll of 50s. If you don't have a roll of 100s, you're not going to get served.
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2: Comfortable weather conditions for the rest of our weekend under partly cloudy skies, low 50s overnight tonight, just a light breeze out of the west at times. We'll stay mostly sunny into Sunday for the later half of our weekend. That's going to take our daytime high back up to 69 degrees. A couple of light clouds into the afternoon and partly cloudy then Sunday night, down to 52 degrees for an overnight low. Our next weather update in less than 30 minutes. This is Juno Media Center meteorologist Jason Laird.
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0: 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There you have Thomas Rhett. My grandson Benjamin is celebrating his birthday today. We went out for lunch day before yesterday in anticipation of that. And Benjamin, well, let's just say he has an inquisitive mind. He doesn't just ask the question, he asks the question behind the question. So I couldn't have lunch with my grandson. I actually had to work for it. I'll tell you all about that coming up in the next hour.
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1: Got ourselves 1 hour down. We're just underway. Coming up, we're going to pull the Best of Cup Country. We got one or two things regarding the World Cup and the information that I had to find out in order for me to have lunch with my grandson. It's a busy, busy time. So glad you could be a part of it. And when we come back, we're going to hear from Little Texas.
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3: Comfortable weather conditions for the rest of our weekend under partly cloudy skies, low 50s overnight tonight, just a light breeze out of the west at times. We'll stay mostly sunny into Sunday for the later half of our weekend. That's going to take our daytime high back up to 69 degrees. A couple of clouds in the afternoon and partly cloudy then Sunday night, down to 52 degrees for an overnight low. Our next weather update in less than 30 minutes. This is Juneau Media Center meteorologist Jason Laird.
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events of Father's Day weekend there with George Strait. You know, if Roy Rogers is known as King of the Cowboys, then George Strait is King of Country. King of Country, he's got more number one hits than any other artist in country music history. 60, count them, 60 number one hits. You know, when he's not writing things, he's doing a little bit of fishing. That's probably when his mind goes to work. John Gleason with you as we continue, starting out hour number two, continuing it, rather, with Carrie Underwood.

0: It's Morgan Wallen and Ella Langley, the best in country music. So I took my grandson out for his birthday lunch the other day, got him a Happy Meal. He wanted to know where the Happy Meal came from. And I pointed, I said, that's from that restaurant right over there. That's not what he was talking about. He wanted to know the history of the Happy Meal. So I did some digging. Back in 1979, they introduced something called the Circus Wagon Happy Meal, a burger, fries, and a soft drink. You also got a puzzle or a bracelet, but there was no movie tie-in at the time. You could get that all in 1979 for just $1. $1. How much did you pay for a Happy Meal the last time you went through a drive-up?
1: Juno weather for a

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1: Comfortable weather conditions for the rest of our weekend under partly cloudy skies, low 50s overnight tonight, just a light breeze out of the west at times. We'll stay mostly sunny into Sunday for the later half of our weekend. That's going to take our daytime high back up to 69 degrees. A couple of light clouds into the afternoon and partly cloudy then Sunday night, down to 52 degrees for an overnight low. Our next weather update in less than 30 minutes. This is Juno Media Center meteorologist Jason Laird.
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1: Today, tomorrow, the next day, anytime is a good time to tune into your favorite country station to listen to some of the best music ever recorded. It's day 20 of National Candy Month. More about that later on. It also happens to be National Recess at Work Day. Yeah, there are an awful lot of people who work on Saturday. Tell you about that coming up in the next hour. We've got Brooks and Dunn coming up. Also, Riley Green, and when we return, Gary Allen.
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0: out of the hand holding stage, nice and easy and poignant. There's Riley Green closing out another one. We got 2 hours down, going to take a little break in the action, but we are coming back. And when we do, well, we're going to hear from Florida Georgia Line. And also, what about those cities that didn't want to host the World Cup? A word about that coming up in the next hour.
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2: Comfortable weather conditions for the rest of our weekend under partly cloudy skies, low 50s overnight. Tonight, a light breeze out of the west at times. We'll stay mostly sunny into Sunday for the later half of our weekend. That's going to take our daytime high back up to 69 degrees. A couple of light clouds into the afternoon and partly cloudy then Sunday night, down to 52 degrees for an overnight low. Our next weather update in less than 30 minutes. This is Juno Media Center meteorologist Jason Laird.
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Father's Day weekend from everybody at our house to everybody at yours. We want to wish you a happy Father's Day. Turning out to be a right nice weekend in no small part because you're spending some time here. And, of course, I'm always very happy.

0: There's nothing, and I mean nothing, like Pure Country. A lot of cities rolled out the red carpet to host the World Cup. Boston, Seattle, Dallas, just to name a few. But there were exceptions. Chicago didn't want it. Neither did Phoenix. The Windy City said that FIFA wanted a blank check, so they passed. And Phoenix didn't want to burden their taxpayers. On the other side of that, FIFA said no to the Mile High City to their presentation, saying that they preferred Kansas City to Denver because it's a more geographically accessible location. But if you ask the people from the Denver Coalition, they said they balked. Yeah, they balked at the tax breaks that FIFA demanded, so they said no. They said they didn't want to host it. So FIFA took their soccer ball and went home.
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2: Weather conditions for the rest of our weekend under partly cloudy skies, low 50s overnight tonight, just a light breeze out of the west at times. We'll stay mostly sunny into Sunday for the later half of our weekend. That's going to take our daytime high back up to 69 degrees. A couple of light clouds into the afternoon and partly cloudy then Sunday night, down to 52 degrees for an overnight low. Our next weather update in less than 30 minutes. This is Juneau Media Center meteorologist Jason Laird.
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Thank you to Kane Brown. Got Alan Jackson coming up. Also, Billy Currington. It happens to be National Recess at Work Day. To be creative, healthy, and happy, remember, the harder you work, the more important you have to make time for play. I learned that on Star Trek.

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0: closing out this hour, but we still have one more hour of our get-together Father's Day weekend. I just did some double-checking. Apparently, we're spending as much as $28 billion on Father's Day this year. $28 billion, that's the amount of money that Elon Musk had way back in 1982. We've got a whole lot more coming up when we return. Lauren Morgan, waiting in the wings.
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2: Comfortable weather conditions for the rest of our weekend under partly cloudy skies, low 50s overnight tonight, just a light breeze out of the west at times. We'll stay mostly sunny into Sunday for the later half of our weekend. That's going to take our daytime high back up to 69 degrees. A couple of light clouds into the afternoon and partly cloudy then Sunday night, down to 52 degrees for an overnight low. Our next weather update in less than 30 minutes. This is Juneau Media Center meteorologist Jason Laird.
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There's Patti Loveless and a lesson to be learned about that struggle trying to distract oneself from a new love interest, only to have your mind be completely consumed by them. That's okay. Thank God about Loveless. Here, my mind will go to where it's supposed to be. Starting out our last hour for Father's Day weekend, here's Rascal Flatts.

0: When you think about Father's Day gifts, candy doesn't always come to mind, but today happens to be day 20 of National Candy Month. And even though it's not part of a balanced diet, you know, we have to acknowledge the many contributions that candy has made to society. For example, it is doubtful, very doubtful, that Chuck Yeager would have broken the sound barrier if his ground crew hadn't let him borrow a stick of gum beforehand. Yeah, we all saw the movie. We all know what happened. John Gleason with you as we continue. We're not done yet. We've got Shania Twain and Josh Turner.
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2: Comfortable weather conditions for the rest of our weekend under partly cloudy skies, low 50s overnight tonight, just a light breeze out of the west at times. We'll stay mostly sunny into Sunday for the later half of our weekend. That's going to take our daytime high back up to 69 degrees. A couple of light clouds into the afternoon and partly cloudy then Sunday night, down to 52 degrees for an overnight low. Our next weather update in less than 30 minutes. This is Juneau Media Center meteorologist Jason Laird.
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0: I need to apologize. When I mentioned earlier that we were winding up our portion of the Father's Day get-together, well, of course not. Only part of the weekend because, of course, tomorrow is Father's Day. And once again, we want to wish all the dads the very, very best out there. We just wouldn't know what to do if you weren't there. It's time for John to pick up his toys, move along, and make room for others. Thank you so very, very much for spending a little time here. It's always a joy for me when we get together, and hopefully we're going to get that opportunity again very, very soon.
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2: Comfortable weather conditions for the rest of our weekend under partly cloudy skies, low 50s overnight tonight, just a light breeze out of the west at times. We'll stay mostly sunny into Sunday for the later half of our weekend. That's going to take our daytime high back up to 69 degrees. A couple of light clouds in the afternoon and partly cloudy then Sunday night, down to 52 degrees for an overnight low. Our next weather update in less than 30 minutes. This is Juno Media Center meteorologist Jason Laird.
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Welcome, Kix Brooks and Ronnie Dunn, to another couple of fine artists right here for sure. Kenny Chesney and Uncle Cracker side by side when the sun goes down.

0: Ain't that a good way to put it? Right there, Morgan Wallen. And don't we? Quite the story going on for sure. What purchase under $30 solved problems that maybe you didn't realize you had right there is kind of draining you? Well, some of the responses came in from Ask Reddit, and one was a dollar back scratcher, and my wife got me one of those, and boy, it's been a big improvement. I don't have to rub up against the doorways anymore. Strong bins, these cube organizers somebody had mentioned, they didn't realize how much visual clutter was draining that person until everything actually had a place. Yep, everything in its place, and a place for everything for sure. Now, somebody else mentioned a door frame pull-up bar. I've seen those, about $25. The gentleman said he bought it planning to use it for workouts. Obviously, he didn't. But actually, what happened is that, it was way better for him, too. Every time he walked past it, he said he just banged out about 3 or 4 pull-ups right there in a year of that. Well, he found out it added up to something kind of insane right there. It turns out tricking yourself into consistency beats motivation every time, from what he was saying anyway. How about something for you? Something you bought under $30 that made a big difference in your life?
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2: Comfortable weather conditions for the rest of the weekend under partly cloudy skies, low 50s overnight tonight, just a light breeze out of the west at times. We'll stay mostly sunny into Sunday for the later half of our weekend. That's going to take our daytime high back up to 69 degrees. A couple of light clouds into the afternoon and partly cloudy then Sunday night, down to 52 degrees for an overnight low. Our next weather update in less than 30 minutes. This is Juno Media Center meteorologist Jay.

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0: Beautiful voice right there, and a beautiful song for sure. Megan Maroney with Beautiful Things. Thank you very much. Back to it. All American Girl, Carrie Underwood, helping us out in that department, going that direction, and soon to follow the Kentucky Headhunters. I guarantee it.
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0: Ain't that a good way to put it? Luke Combs and Be By You. Ain't nothing wrong being right there for sure. Parmalee coming up with Blanco Brown and Just the Way. I'll have for you in a moment or two. Get you out on the dance floor with that one and see what else I can get for you right after them.
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2: Comfortable weather conditions for the rest of our weekend. Partly cloudy skies, low 50s overnight tonight. Just a light breeze out of the west at times. We'll stay mostly sunny into Sunday for the later half of our weekend. That's going to take our daytime high back up to 69 degrees. A couple of light clouds into the afternoon and partly cloudy then Sunday night. Down to 52 degrees for an overnight low. Our next weather update in less than 30 minutes. This is Juno Media Center meteorologist Jason Laird.
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6: Juno!

0: definitely a way of putting it in a different vein right there, Rocky Mountain Low. And then, of course, Corey Kent and Cole Wetzel side by side. Well, with Father's Day this weekend, a blog called Art of Manliness asked its readers to come up with a list of smells and aromas they thought were quite manly. And let's see if you might agree with this list. The results? Well, the top ones right here, hardware store, shoe polish, cut grass, sawdust, scotch, and gunpowder came in pretty high on the list, too. Campfire, oh, I'd say amen on that one. Pipe smoke and leather, and the last two they mentioned right here, charcoal, and of all things, a bowling alley. Going that direction.
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2: Comfortable weather conditions for the rest of our weekend under partly cloudy skies, low 50s overnight tonight, just a light breeze out of the west at times. We'll stay mostly sunny into Sunday for the later half of our weekend. That's going to take our daytime high back up to 69 degrees. A couple of light clouds into the afternoon and partly cloudy then Sunday night, down to 52 degrees for an overnight low. Our next weather update in less than 30 minutes. This is Juneau Media Center meteorologist Jason Laird.
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This might be for us to do it right there. Turn this truck around. That, of course, Jordan Davis to wind down that set, too. It's Just a Kiss. Lady A, kind of get you more details.

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0: Definitely singing their hearts out right there with that one. Luke Bryan teaming up with George Burge and Side by Side right there with Ride, Ride, Ride. Thank you very much. Living in Fast Forward, Kenny Chesney helping us to go that direction in a moment or two and see what else I can get him for you after him.
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2: Comfortable weather conditions for the rest of our weekend under partly cloudy skies, low 50s overnight tonight. Just a light breeze out of the west at times. We'll stay mostly sunny into Sunday for the later half of our weekend. That's going to take our daytime high back up to 69 degrees. A couple of light clouds into the afternoon and partly cloudy then Sunday night, down to 52 degrees for an overnight low. Our next weather update in less than 30 minutes. This is Juno Media Center meteorologist Jason Laird.
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Boy, it's just a fun little tune. Great video, too, How Your Love Makes Me Feel. 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

0: Great title right there, and I like the way you're singing about it, too. Change My Mind. There you go with Riley Green to wind down that set. Understand there was a burglary in a home in England, apparently ended quite abruptly when the burglar dropped his glasses on the floor, and at that point, he just couldn't find them. So what he did, he fled right there, but oddly enough, he returned to the home later to ask the residents for his glasses back. So when the homeowners refused, he walked away, and then, oh yeah, you know the rest of the story right here. Police found him soon afterwards, clearly having trouble seeing as he walked. And some burglars, boy, I tell you, their elevators just don't go to the top floor, that's for sure. Third Rock from the Sun with Joe Diffie coming up shortly, but right before him, I'll have Thompson Square, and Are You Gonna Kiss Me or Not, right around the corner.
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2: Comfortable weather conditions for the rest of the weekend. Partly cloudy skies, low 50s overnight tonight. Just a light breeze out of the west at times. We'll stay mostly sunny into Sunday for the later half of our weekend. That's going to take our daytime high back up to 69 degrees. A couple of light clouds into the afternoon and partly cloudy then Sunday night. Down to 52 degrees for an overnight low. Our next weather update in less than 30 minutes. This is Juneau Media Center meteorologist Jason Laird.
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1: Ain't that a good way to put it? Boy, I like the way he's singing that song right there. And a great sound for sure. John Party, Boots Off. Get you out on the dance floor with that one, that's for sure. Friends in Low Places coming up with Garth Brooks right around the bend going that direction. And Blake Shelton going to be waiting in the wings for you. Ain't no doubt about it.
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Whoa, how about that message right there? I can't love you anymore. Ella Langley teaming up with Morgan Wallen. Boy, talent like that, you cannot go wrong at all. Back to it, side by side, kicks.

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2: Comfortable weather conditions for the rest of our weekend under partly cloudy skies, low 50s overnight tonight, just a light breeze out of the west at times. We'll stay mostly sunny into Sunday for the later half of our weekend. That's going to take our daytime high back up to 69 degrees. A couple of light clouds into the afternoon and partly cloudy then Sunday night, down to 52 degrees for an overnight low. Our next weather update in less than 30 minutes. This is Juneau Media Center meteorologist Jason Laird.
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Totally get it. A lot of radio stations out there you could listen to, but you kept it right here, and we thank you for doing that. And to reward you, a fine one right here from Rascal Flatts. I love this thing. Life is a high.

0: truck moving on.
1: Well, that's not a good situation to be in right there. Well, that'd kind of turn the heart around, won't it? Hate how you look while you're moving on. That, of course, Josh Ross right here. Well, something you didn't know yesterday, they say in last year of 2025, Americans watched 33 billion minutes of Star Wars content, like movies, live-action series, and animated stuff like that. 33 billion minutes of Star Wars things. And some folks are going, that's all? Oh, I better move on before I get in trouble. Luke Bryan, All My Friends Say, we'll have for you in a moment or two for sure.
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3: Comfortable weather conditions for the rest of our weekend under partly cloudy skies, low 50s overnight tonight, just a light breeze out of the west at times. We'll stay mostly sunny into Sunday for the later half of our weekend. That's going to take our daytime high back up to 69 degrees. A couple of light clouds into the afternoon and partly cloudy then Sunday night, down to 52 degrees for an overnight low. Our next weather update in less than 30 minutes. This is Juno Media Center meteorologist Jason Laird.
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0: There's some visuals coming to mind right there with that one. Every time I hear it, Country House, and that, of course, Sam Hunt. Love the music of that thing, too. Little story about them American Kids with Kenny Chesney kind of leading us that direction. And soon to follow, Miss Trisha. Trisha Yearwood, not that far away, too.
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He's hot jack in her cherry coat town. 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

0: Wonderful story about that woman. 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And this one from Billy Currington, It Don't Hurt Like It Used To, we'll have for you pretty quick.
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2: Comfortable weather conditions for the rest of our weekend under partly cloudy skies, low 50s overnight tonight, just a light breeze out of the west at times. We'll stay mostly sunny into Sunday for the later half of our weekend. That's going to take our daytime high back up to 69 degrees. A couple of light clouds into the afternoon and partly cloudy then Sunday night, down to 52 degrees for an overnight low. Our next weather update in less than 30 minutes. This is Juno Media Center meteorologist Jason Laird.
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3: I've got some big news. The bank finally came through, and I'm holding the key.

0: Ain't that a great way to put it? There we go, Jason Aldean. And if you're singing along with that one, I don't blame you a bit. Don't tell on me. It's kind of wacky, but true. A speeder said he was trying to dry his car. The police in Holland confiscated the vehicle and driver's license of a man caught speeding who said he was just trying to dry his car after he had it washed right there. Now, I've done that and then haven't broken any speed records or anything like that, but I've done that. Got out on a highway or freeway right there and trying to dry it off pretty quick. Seemed to work pretty good. Just don't break the speed laws, okay, if you're going to be doing it.
1: Juno weather for America's most beautiful capital city.
2: Comfortable weather conditions for the rest of our weekend and a partly cloudy sky. Low 50s tonight. Just a light breeze out of the west at times. We'll stay mostly sunny into Sunday for the later half of our weekend. That's going to take our daytime high back up to 69 degrees. A couple of light clouds into the afternoon and partly cloudy then Sunday night. Down to 52 degrees for an overnight low. Our next weather update in less than 30 minutes. This is Juno Media Center meteorologist Jason Laird.
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0: Powerful tune right there, Be Her. Boy, I tell you, Ella Langley doing pretty good on the charts. Ain't no doubt about it. Blessed with Martina McBride helping us out, going that direction in a moment or two. And if I can get some more in for you after her, well, definitely count on it. I'll try my bestest for sure.
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2: Comfortable weather conditions for the rest of our weekend under partly cloudy skies, low 50s overnight tonight, just a light breeze out of the west at times. We'll stay mostly sunny into Sunday for the later half of our weekend. That's going to take our daytime high back up to 69 degrees. A couple of light clouds into the afternoon and partly cloudy then Sunday night, down to 52 degrees for an overnight low. Our next weather update in less than 30 minutes. This is Juneau Media Center meteorologist Jason Laird.
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0: Well, if you'd like to go that direction, ain't nothing wrong with that advice right there. Dancing in the country. Good way to put it. Tyler Hubbard helping us out. A woman on X went on there to complain about her daughter's engagement ring, apparently worth about $50. She said it was too small, too cheap, and, well, bottom line right there, not good enough. As a matter of fact, she says her daughter refuses to ask her fiancé to replace it. And the meddling mom shared a photo of the ring and asked if she was justified or is she overstepping. Well, bottom line right there, it didn't go well for her at all. Here's some of the comments. One lady said, the ring is gorgeous and you are not. Somebody else mentioned it would be wonderful if we did away with wedding rings entirely and stopped getting sucked in by the diamond industry. I'll leave that one alone and move on. And the last one right here, I can already foresee problems with them because you're going to be one of those meddling mothers. You think?
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2: Comfortable weather conditions for the rest of our weekend under partly cloudy skies, low 50s overnight tonight, just a light breeze out of the west at times. We'll stay mostly sunny into Sunday for the later half of our weekend. That's going to take our daytime high back up to 69 degrees. A couple of light clouds into the afternoon and partly cloudy then Sunday night, down to 52 degrees for an overnight low. Our next weather update in less than 30 minutes. This is Juneau Weather Center meteorologist Jason Laird.
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0: Great sound right there from Bailey Zimmerman. He's got a unique style for sure. And that one, oh, that Chevy Silverado to wind down that set. Coming up in a moment or two, going this direction, and ain't nothing wrong with this at all. Gone Country, Alan Jackson kind of leading us that direction for sure. And soon to follow, Rio.
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0: Good way of putting it, and a great way of singing it right there, Morgan Wallen, and Don't We? And quite the story going on with that song, too. If you would, just blame it on your heart, Patty Loveless, leading us that direction in a moment or two, and see what else I can get for you right after her. And again, happy Father's Day to all the fathers today.
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2: Comfortable weather conditions for the rest of our weekend under partly cloudy skies, low 50s overnight tonight, just a light breeze out of the west at times. We'll stay mostly sunny into Sunday for the later half of our weekend. That's going to take our daytime high back up to 69 degrees. A couple of light clouds into the afternoon and partly cloudy then Sunday night, down to 52 degrees for an overnight low. Our next weather update in less than 30 minutes. This is Juno Media Center meteorologist Jason Laird.
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0: Mary Chapin Carpenter down at the Twist and Shouts. A long time since I've been down there. How's it going, Tanner J? Great to be along with George Straits. The best day.
1: We loaded up my old station wagon with a tent, a coal

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He said,

0: by you here on your weekend. Welcome along. It is Andrew J. Great to have you here. Rodney Atkins coming up.
1: Juno weather for America's most beautiful capital city.
2: Mostly sunny skies for the rest of our weekend. Under those mostly sunny skies, we're tracking daytime high this afternoon of 69, winds light and variable out of the west. A couple of light clouds later into the day and staying partly cloudy overnight tonight, down to 52. Pretty similar temperatures into Monday as we kick off a new work week, staying partly sunny with a daytime high up to 68. Our next weather update in less than 30 minutes. This is Juno Media Center meteorologist Jason Laird.
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0: Corey Kent and Co. Wetzel, Rocky Mountain Low here on your Sunday morning. Hi there. It's Andrew J. Great to have you along this weekend. Happy Father's Day, by the way. Faith Hill, coming your way next.
1: Juno weather for America's most beautiful capital city.
2: Mostly sunny skies for the rest of our weekend. Under those mostly sunny skies, we're tracking daytime high this afternoon of 69. Winds light and variable out of the west. A couple of light clouds later today and staying partly cloudy overnight tonight, down to 52. Pretty similar temperatures into Monday as we kick off a new work week, staying partly sunny with a daytime high up to 68. Our next weather update in less than 30 minutes. This is Juno Media Center meteorologist Jason Laird.
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0: George Burge and Luke Bryan and Ride, Ride, Ride. Great to have you along Sunday morning. It is Andrew J. You riding this morning? Stick around. We'll keep the music going. Dierks Bentley coming up.
1: Juneau weather for America's most beautiful capital city.
2: Mostly sunny skies for the rest of our weekend. Under those mostly sunny skies, we're tracking daytime high this afternoon of 69. Winds light, variable out of the west. A couple of light clouds later into the day and staying partly cloudy overnight tonight, down to 52. Pretty similar temperatures into Monday as we kick off a new work week, staying partly sunny with a daytime high up to 68. Our next weather update in less than 30 minutes. This is Juneau Media Center meteorologist Jason Laird.
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0: one number away. It is Luke Holmes and Tanner J here with you on your Sunday morning, helping you through the weekend. Happy Father's Day. Stick around. I got Keith Urban lined up.
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0: capital city.
1: Mostly sunny skies for the rest of our weekend. Under those mostly sunny skies, we're tracking daytime high this afternoon of 69, winds light and variable out of the west. A couple of light clouds later into the day and staying partly cloudy overnight tonight, down to 52. Pretty similar temperatures into Monday as we kick off a new work week, staying partly sunny with a daytime high up to 68. Our next weather update in less than 30 minutes. This is Juno Media Center meteorologist Jason Laird.
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0: Russell Dickerson, happened to me, and I'm Andrew J., and it's great to have you along, and hope you're having a good one here on your Sunday morning. Stand by. I got Kenny Chesney lined up in just a couple minutes.
1: Juno weather for America's most beautiful capital city.
2: Mostly sunny skies for the rest of our weekend. Under those mostly sunny skies, we're tracking daytime high this afternoon of 69, winds light and variable out of the west. A couple of light clouds later into the day, and getting partly cloudy overnight tonight down to 52. Pretty similar temperatures into Monday as we kick off a new work week, staying partly sunny with a daytime high up to 68. Our next weather update in less than 30 minutes. This is Juno Media Center meteorologist Jason Laird.
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0: Ella Langley and Morgan Wallen, I Can't Love You Anymore. And it's Andrew J. It's great to have you along. I hope you're having a good weekend so far. Happy Father's Day. Stick around. I got Brooks and Dunn coming up.
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1: 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Mark

0: Moving on. Oh, I hate how you look. That is Josh Ross and a Tanner J with you on your Sunday. Welcome along. You having a great weekend? I certainly hope so. I'll be getting in a nap later on this afternoon. That's pretty much all I have planned for the day. Hang tight. John Michael Montgomery coming up.
1: Juno weather for America's most beautiful capital city.
2: Mostly sunny skies for the rest of our weekend. Under those mostly sunny skies, we're tracking daytime high this afternoon of 69. Winds light and variable out of the west. Couple of light clouds later into the day and staying partly cloudy overnight tonight, down to 52. Pretty similar temperatures into Monday as we kick off a new work week, staying partly sunny with a daytime high up to 68. Our next weather update in less than 30 minutes. 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

this down. It is George Strait, and I'm Andrew J. It's so great to have you here, and thanks for hanging out today. It's Thomas Rhett. This is Die Happy Man.

0: Kane Brown. It is Woman, and it's Andrew J. here with you, and I want to say happy Father's Day today. Not only is it Father's Day, and I say happy Father's Day to my dad, but it, more personal, is my parents' 63rd wedding anniversary today as well. So not only did Dad get a neat little gift today, but they both got some flowers for their anniversary. So happy anniversary to my parents. Thank you for putting up with me over the years. Vince Gill coming your way to you. Stick around.
1: Juno weather for America's most beautiful capital city.
2: Mostly sunny skies for the rest of our weekend. Under those mostly sunny skies, we're tracking daytime high this afternoon of 69, winds light and variable out of the west. A couple of light clouds later into the day and staying partly cloudy overnight tonight, down to 52. Pretty similar temperatures into Monday as we kick off a new work week, staying partly sunny with a daytime high up to 68. Our next weather update in less than 30 minutes. This is Juno Media Center meteorologist Jason Laird.
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0: Shaboozy, a jelly roll, and that is Amen. 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

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Well, in my 4 years

0: Don't tell on me. It is Jason Aldean, and I'm Andrew J. Sneaking out of here, so don't tell on me. But you have yourself a great rest of your Sunday. We'll hang out again soon, and stick around. Garth Brooks is coming up.
1: Juno weather for America's most beautiful capital city.
2: Mostly sunny skies for the rest of our weekend. Under those mostly sunny skies, we're tracking daytime high this afternoon of 69, winds light and variable out of the west. A couple of light clouds later into the day and staying partly cloudy overnight tonight, down to 52. Pretty similar temperatures into Monday as we kick off a new work week, staying partly sunny with a daytime high up to 68. Our next weather update in less than 30 minutes. This is Juno Media Center meteorologist Jason Laird.
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0: Oh, I could start out any Sunday with Tracy Lawrence time. Mark is on. So talented. Taku 105, Juneau's country station. Dano hanging out with you. Get up. Let's get going on this beautiful day. Yesterday was absolutely amazing. I had a blast at Gold Rush Days, which they still have another day of that going on. We're less than 2 weeks away now from 4th of July coming up. Well, about 2 weeks. Got a lot going on there. And free summer fun continues at Glacier Cinemas, too, we got to talk about. A lot going on Juneau's country station, Taku 105.
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0: Ella Langley, it's Be Her, Taku 105, now with more Country Mornings, and Dano coming at you this Sunday morning. Hopefully it's a good one, and hopefully you're heading over to Sabico Park for Gold Rush Days. They kicked off at 8 a.m. this morning, goes until 6 p.m. tonight. You don't want to miss the logging competitions. 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There is a ton to do. You will have a blast. It is a Juneau tradition as we get ready for 4th of July after Juneau Gold Rush Days. But focus on Gold Rush Days. 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
1: Juneau weather for America's most beautiful capital city.
2: Mostly sunny skies for the rest of our weekend. Under those mostly sunny skies, we're tracking daytime high this afternoon of 69, winds light and variable out of the west. A couple of light clouds later into the day and staying partly cloudy overnight tonight, down to 52. Pretty similar temperatures into Monday as we kick off a new work week, staying partly sunny with a daytime high up to 68. Our next weather update in less than 30 minutes. This is Juneau Media Center meteorologist Jason Laird.
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0: New school guy with an old school flavor, Zach Top, good times and tan lines as we two step along this Sunday morning together. Dano hanging out with you. We got 4th of July coming up in just a couple weekends. We will be a huge part of that. We'll be broadcasting the parade on the 4th, and you can't forget about the midnight fireworks the night before that. My parents are going to be in town for their first Juno 4th of July, and I am so excited to show them how all out Juno goes for this. And then you got all the Douglas parade stuff, the after parade activities. We'll keep you posted on everything going on as we get closer to 4th of July here on Juno's Country Station, Taku 105.
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1: Juno weather for America's most beautiful capital city.
2: Mostly sunny skies for the rest of our weekend. Those mostly sunny skies. We're tracking daytime high this afternoon of 69. Winds light and variable out of the west. A couple of light clouds later into the day and staying partly cloudy overnight tonight, down to 52. Pretty similar temperatures into Monday as we kick off a new work week, staying partly sunny with a daytime high up to 68. Our next weather update in less than 30 minutes. This is Juno Media Center meteorologist Jason Laird.
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Just a small town boy. Dustin Lynch, Talker 105. Now with more country mornings. I don't know why I'm doing that twang. Dano hanging out with you on this Sunday. I think I'm so excited because the weather. We got Gold Rush days going on. 4th of July coming up. We got people winning tons of prizes with our backyard barbecue contest and free summer movies going on too. It's just good when the sun is out in Juneau, and I think we can all agree on that on Juneau's country station, Talker 105. Let's celebrate with some Colin Ray.

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0: Tucker Wetmore, Vernet, Tucker 105 now with Court Country Mornings. 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
1: Juno weather for America's most beautiful capital of the city.
2: Mostly sunny skies for the rest of our weekend. Under those mostly sunny skies, we're tracking daytime high this afternoon of 69, winds light and variable out of the west. A couple of light clouds later into the day and staying partly cloudy overnight tonight, down to 52. Pretty similar temperatures into Monday as we kick off a new work week, staying partly sunny with a daytime high up to 68. Our next weather update in less than 30 minutes. This is Juno Media Center meteorologist Jason Laird.
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0: Morgan Wallen, don't we? Talk 105 now with more Country Mornings. Dano coming at you on this Sunday morning with Gold Rush Days going on at Savico Park until 6 p.m. tonight. 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

0: Country Station Talk 105. It's called All the Be By You. Everything this guy puts out is gold. Dano hanging out with you on this Sunday. If you're outside enjoying your backyard, grilling up some Kings, I can smell it through the valley. Man, it smells so good. 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
2: Mostly sunny skies for the rest of our weekend. Under those mostly sunny skies, we're tracking daytime high this afternoon of 69. Winds light and variable out of the west. Couple of light clouds later into the day and staying partly cloudy overnight tonight, down to 52. Pretty similar temperatures into Monday as we kick off a new work week, staying partly sunny with a daytime high up to 68. Our next weather update in less than 30 minutes. This is Juneau Media Center meteorologist Jason Laird.
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One of those country songs that just never gets old. Joe Diffie, Prop Me Up Beside the Jukebox If I Die. You know you're having a good time then. Dano hanging out with you on a beautiful weekend here in Juneau. It finally feels like summer is here. We got some pics you could be posting up of your backyard and winning some prizes. Free summer movies going on as well. Gold Rush Day is going on until 6 o'clock tonight. And 4th of July right around the corner. It is good to be in Juneau right now and listening to Juneau's Country Station, Country 105.

It's a country broette on Taku 105, Rocky Mountain Low. Corey Kent and Co. 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Dano with you. I smell what you are grilling in the valley, but we want to see pictures of it for our backyard barbecue photo contest over at Taku105.com. That's exactly what Julie Coffin did, and she scored. That's exactly what Julie Coffin did.

0: westerly breeze. Partly sunny again into Monday. Daytime high up to 69. Some showers returning then Monday night. Our next weather update in less than 30 minutes. This is Juno Media Center meteorologist Jason Laird.
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0: 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Gold Rush Day is going on until 6 o'clock tonight. It is logging day. 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That is my favorite thing to watch. I've been waiting for it all weekend long. But the local food's been really good, and the live music's been really good, too. 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I said that right. And there's a kids' carnival, something to do for the parents, something to do for the kids, until 6 p.m. today at Savico Park over in Douglas. 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

0: George Burge, Luke Bryan, ride on Taku 105, Juneau, the country station. Dano riding along with you on this Sunday, and hopefully it's a good one for you. 4th of July right around the corner. Once we get through Gold Rush days, that's like the next big Juneau event. You got the midnight fireworks on July 3rd. Man, best viewing spot's got to be the Juneau waterfront or across the bridge along the Douglas shores, but everybody's got their place. And then me and Sharon Gateman are going to be doing the Juneau downtown parade. And it's always a good time. Plenty of candy, plenty of floats, and Sharon's just such a good time to hang out with. Then the Douglas parade after that, then all the after parade activities. We've got a lot to talk about as we get closer to 4th of July, so be ready on Juneau's country station, Taku 105.
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2: Tracking comfortable weather conditions for the rest of our weekend under relatively clear skies for the rest of our Sunday. We're looking at daytime highs in the upper 60s, winds light and variable out of the west. Overnight tonight, partly cloudy, eventually down to 52 for an overnight low, light westerly breeze, partly sunny again into Monday, daytime high up to 69, some showers returning then Monday night. Our next weather update in less than 30 minutes. This is Juneau Media Center meteorologist Jason Laird.
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She was storming through the house that day, and I could tell she was leaving. 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

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She said, "Your paws run off and

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Dano hanging out with you. You get a little bit old, you get a little bit of new. You get everything on Taku 105, Juno's country station. A beautiful weekend, too, just making it sound so much sweeter. Make sure you're snapping some pics of your backyard to win some prizes. We got free summer fun continuing at Glacier Cinemas, and the final day of Gold Rush Days is going on. I'll give you some details about what's going on down there at Savico Park over in Douglas. And can you believe

0: 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It's Juno's Country Station. 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Enjoying Gold Rush Days. 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
1: Juno weather for America's most beautiful capital city.
2: Tracking comfortable weather conditions for the rest of our weekend under relatively clear skies for the rest of our Sunday. We're looking at daytime highs in the upper 60s, winds light and variable out of the west. Overnight tonight, partly cloudy, eventually down to 52 for an overnight low, light westerly breeze, partly sunny again into Monday, daytime high up to 69, some showers returning then Monday night. Our next weather update in less than 30 minutes. This is Juno Media Center meteorologist Jason Laird.
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0: Thomas Rhett, after all the bars are closed, Dano hanging out with you on this perfect grilling weekend. And while you're doing it, snap a pic and win some prizes. 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I can't wait to see who wins the monthly grand prize of that brand new barbecue from Western Auto Marine, which should be coming up in like the next couple weeks. 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

0: So can we already give this thing the number one spot? You know that's where it's going when Ella Langley and Morgan Wallen team up. I Can't Love You Anymore on Taku 105. You heard it here first on Juno's Country Station. We got another free summer movie coming up next weekend, June 27th. 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
1: Juno weather for America's most beautiful capital city.
2: Tracking comfortable weather conditions for the rest of our weekend under relatively clear skies for the rest of our Sunday. We're looking at daytime highs in the upper 60s, winds light and variable out of the west. Overnight tonight, partly cloudy, eventually down to 52 for an overnight low, light westerly breeze, partly sunny again in Monday, daytime high up to 69, some showers returning then Monday night. Our next weather update in less than 30 minutes. This is Juno Media Center meteorologist Jason Laird.
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1: Man, I wish I had those baritone vocals like Josh Turner. He could release something new anytime. Whatever happened to Josh Turner? We're still playing his stuff here on Tontaku 105 Juno's Country Station, like Long Black Train. It's a beautiful weekend. Enjoying that baritone voice of Josh Turner and Taku 105. And also, we got Gold Rush Days going on. 4th of July is coming up next weekend. We got a lot to talk about here on Taku 105 Juno's Country Station.

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1: Juno weather for America's most beautiful capital city.
2: Tracking comfortable weather conditions for the rest of our weekend under relatively clear skies for the rest of our Sunday. We're looking at daytime highs in the upper 60s, winds light and variable out of the west. Overnight tonight, partly cloudy, eventually down to 52 for an overnight low, light westerly breeze, partly sunny again into Monday, daytime high up to 69, some showers returning then Monday night. Our next weather update in less than 30 minutes. This is Juno Media Center meteorologist Jason Laird.
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6: 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He's one of the young country artists turning a regional sound into something much bigger. Here's House Again.

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0: 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And more to come after that. A couple in July. We got one in August, too. But next Saturday is the Teenage Mutant Ninja Turtles Mutant Mayhem. The doors open at 11:30. The movie starts at noon. 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Then go enjoy the day after that. 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Doors at 11:30. Movie starts at noon. 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

0: Kane Brown, Woman Taku 105, Dano broadcasting from our brand new studios in the Mendenhall Mall, and they still have that new studio smell. You should come by and see them sometime. We are going to be heavily involved with the 4th of July celebrations here on Taku 105, Juneau's country station. We've got the midnight fireworks with the launch over the channel at 11:59 on the eve of Independence Day. Then on Independence Day, Sharon Gateman and I will be broadcasting the Juneau Parade downtown, local marching bands, decorated floats, dancers, and so much candy. Now, the route typically begins 9th Street and Egan, but we'll know more here in the next coming weeks. Then you got the Douglas Parade after that, then the after-parade activities. We're going to have a lot to talk about as we get ready for 4th of July here on Juneau's country station, Taku 105.
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2: Tracking comfortable weather conditions for the rest of our weekend under relatively clear skies for the rest of our Sunday. We're looking at daytime highs in the upper 60s, winds light and variable out of the west. Overnight tonight, partly cloudy, eventually down to 52 for an overnight low, light westerly breeze, partly sunny again into Monday, daytime high up to 69, some showers returning then Monday night. Our next weather update in less than 30 minutes. This is Juneau Media Center meteorologist Jason Laird.
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George Strait, check yes or no here inside the saloon. You can bet about every marble you can find in the drawer, under the couch, in the cushions, and in the back of your bed of your pickup truck. I can bet you can bet every marble that George Strait's going to be there on the stage with Alan Jackson on his final concert coming up this Saturday already. Hard to believe on the 27th. Hi there, Rich Cassidy. Less than a week away. We'll talk a little bit about that. Brad Paisley, related to here, new album as well. Here is We Dance.

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Jason Aldean, Don't Tell On Me, here inside the saloon. Thomas Rhett, Jordan Davis on the way. Tracy Byrd with I'm From the Country. Tracy Byrd was just back in the studio, recorded a brand new song with that independent country group, The Wilder Blue. Have you heard of them? I like them. Country group, The Wilder Blue. Have you heard?

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6: Gavin Adcock is a Georgian native and a former college football player who brings a louder, rougher edge to modern country. Here is Wannabe. Ain't no-

Thomas Rhett, Jordan Davis, Ain't a Bad Life here inside the saloon. Stick around, music on the way from Ella Langley and Be Her. And she's taking a little bit of slack and a little bit of guff online right now for a recent live performance. Of course, she is out on the road on her Dandelion tour. And at mid-concert, in the middle of her show,

0: as her guitar player played the guitar and smoked a cigarette on stage, which I didn't know a lot of musicians did now these days. I know Zach Top has done it a time or two. But her guitar player was smoking a cigarette on stage, and Ella Langley walked right up, took the cigarette from him, took a puff, inhaled, and blew it out and continued playing her guitar and singing. Many people saying, you have a lot of little girls that look up to you. Please don't do that. Paul Overstreet and Carrie Underwood coming up.
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0: Ella Langley, that is Be Her, here inside the saloon. Her latest, out on the road right now on her Dandelion tour, and she's being cryptic online, dropping postcards from other cities around the country, including Athens, Georgia, Knoxville, Tennessee. Many believe that she will be adding dates to her successful Dandelion first headlining tour. Jody Messina on the way. Cody Johnson. We'll throw in Rascal Flatts. And how about Dwight Yoakam by request? Hang on.
1: Juno weather for America's most beautiful capital city.
2: Tracking comfortable weather conditions for the rest of our weekend under relatively clear skies for the rest of our Sunday. We're looking at daytime highs in the upper 60s, winds light and variable out of the west. Overnight tonight, partly cloudy, eventually down to 52 for an overnight low, light westerly breeze, partly sunny again into Monday, daytime high up to 69, some showers returning in Monday night. Our next weather update in less than 30 minutes. This is Juno Media Center meteorologist Jason Laird.
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